0: Get it lit.
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0: We the best.
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0: Give me the light.
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0: And we turn it up every time.
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0: And we bust it up, watch it.
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0: my style, bad bad, getting lit. 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Love you vibe,
1: yeah.
0: We the best.
1: Boring.
0: Give me the light,
1: yeah.
0: And we turn it up every time,
1: every day.
0: And we bust it up, watch it,
1: watch it.
0: Ha!
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